Don't be for you, you go do go do. Go do. No, no, no. Affect me with a go go. No be today with the po. Papa, your body, the food, Lulu. Yeah, for your body, wanna tongolo. I found the money to do.

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Young Tasha, young Shah Rukh, I'm at every party. And you got what I want, it's only yeah. 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
1: When I walk on by, girls be looking like Debbie Fly. 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

0: Hey guys, hope you've had a great week. Welcome to episode 525 of Purified Radio with me, Nora Impure. I'm coming to you from Australia. It's already my 10th or 11th tour here since 2014. Quite something to wrap my head around. I arrived Wednesday in Queenstown, New Zealand after that 18 hours non-stop flight from JFK to Auckland. I thought surely it must be the longest one, but there were even longer flights than this one. Unbelievable. Must say I quite enjoyed it. It gave me some time to rest after the busy weekend and also work a little, at least on offline stuff. The Wi-Fi was pretty useless. Then another connecting flight and a bus to get me up on the mountain for Snow Machine Festival in Queenstown. I had a little pop-up set on the slope right after landing without stopping at any hotel whatsoever, which was a bit mind-boggling after that infinite travel to stand on a slope in a breathtaking panorama and play there. And then Thursday we went skiing. Since I'm traveling with a carry-on for this entire one-month tour, I was very satisfied to be reusing the same mask, shawl and things that served me already at Burning Man. Came in very handy here on the slope again. And luckily, Snow Machine provided us with proper skiing clothing as well, so they had us sorted, which was absolutely amazing. Thursday night, I played another set, this time the main stage before Hilltop Hoods. So it's a very mixed genre festival, which I always enjoy playing and attending. The next morning, we flew to Australia and I'm playing two shows here today, Byron Bay and Brisbane. Won't lie, it's been slightly confusing to travel so many extreme remote places and huge time differences in the last few days. But I just take it day by day. Time to process I might find when I retire. Now coming up this week, I've got new music from Paradox, Falberg, Delta Vaults, Levasseur, Humanal, and plenty more. But let's kick things off with this week's listener's choice, requested from Marianne in Atlanta. A huge collab from Sultan and Shepherd alongside Prince George. This is Centuries.
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0: Dutch artist Levasseur returning to Syrup Records with this emotional track called A Secret Place. So guys, this coming week I'll fly up north to Cairns to spend the midweek diving at the Great Barrier Reef. Hello. You didn't think I'd come all the way here to just rest in between shows. I'm pretty tired, but nature and adventure is the only thing that causes real FOMO in me. So I'm super excited, can't wait. And then I'll continue on Friday in Sydney with two shows. And on Saturday, I'm going to be bouncing to Melbourne where I'll be closing out my tour here before heading back to Europe. Been trying to share this busy and slightly chaotic tour on my socials as much as possible. So head over to Insta at NoraMpure to follow along. We continue with a beautiful melodic release from Sonicraft, out now on Enormous Moments. This is Unity.
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1: A stunning production there from James E. Charlie and Hagelflach titled Gravity. And that's it for this week's Purified. Thanks so much for tuning in. 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I'm going to drop it down a little and sign off with an amazing release from Rossi. This is Latent. Enjoy, and I'll see you.

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2: In a minute, I'll tell you what you can expect during the upcoming hour, but also I would like to tell you about our ADE event, Amsterdam Dance Event, on the 21st of October. It's a Wednesday, and we're throwing our party this year in a venue called Eiland in Amsterdam, of course. It's going to be a good one with a crazy lineup, so make sure you get those tickets in time. That said, during the upcoming hour, we got a new art map for you, together with Fastboy, really cool tune. Big one by Timmy Trumpet and Olive Farber. Levern with a banger of a song, just to name a few. We're going to kick off with Joel Corey, Whisper, remixed by Unfazed. 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

If you paid attention last week to our Instagram stories, you may have seen three records that we really like, but we just couldn't decide. It was Don Diablo and A$AP Ferg with Plain Jane, Lost Frequencies, together with Mary Froze, Paraiso, and Mogwai EJ3000, and Fat Sync, Party Pumpin'. Three great tunes.

just played Solado, Wake Me Up. We're about to play some new music from our own for the very first time. We've been testing this one the whole festival summer, and every time we play this one, we made some small adjustments. Sometimes it was the mix, the master, the drop, the sound design. And then we played this party in Slovakia a couple of weeks ago, and then we just knew this is the final version. Crazy crowd, absolutely loved it, and they seem to really love this record. Going to play it for the first time for you here on Lucas and Steve Radio. Let me know what you guys think. This is This Ain't Just Music.

Like Bob together with Mike Bond. Up next is the artist of the week, and it's Mesto taking the cake. The reason is his newest tune called Freak with Ink on the vocals. I already saw some early supports by some big names in the game. Very understandable because it's a great tune. You're here.

0: Just play that tune, All I Know, which is, by the way, gaining a lot of support worldwide on radio. That feels absolutely amazing. Big shout out and thank you to all those stations supporting. What we got left to play is new music by Timmy Trumpet and Alefaben, Henry himself, Levin. And also, for those who just tuned in, 21st of October, we are throwing our ADE party. It's going to be a big one in Eiland in Amsterdam. We got a truly amazing lineup for you. We always love our ADE Amsterdam crowd. So yeah, you can imagine we're pretty excited ourselves as well. Go and grab those tickets if you want to join the party.
1: 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Thanks for checking out. 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